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1: 120-20 gave a 2 to that alarm after 21 did. 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
0: All right, I'm taking this to the 175 Main.
1: Thank you at 2054.
0: Is the complainant Luke?
1: We got it as a alarm from friends from Rapid Response. 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

Fondle Fire Department on the air with a 16 assault at 8 a.m. by 7th Block Road, right across the street at Oriole Place and Avenue Drive. I'm now at 21.

0: 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EMT is needed for the ambulance. 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

Signature Fire, motor vehicle accident. 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

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On road. Adelman 6 on the other side. Dixell's 80 mile 16. 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

0: like it's going to be by that gas station by the House of Tables.
1: Okay, I'll let you know.
0: So you're suggesting on 2138, should you have the addition?
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1: 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We're trying to get separate and looking at information.
0: 20.
1: Thirty.
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1: Hey, you're real close. What's the one?
0: 019, we're on stage.
1: 19.01.
0: Sorry, one.

0: stations have a driver. Mary, wake him up. 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Washington, 30, how would you handle the call?
1: 2-3, 22-02.

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0: Officers, personnel, always in return quarters, faulty detector.
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State Heart Racing in Delta 2. 173 Robinson Avenue, California Avenue, 125.

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0: Hey, Tony.
1: The GPS is telling us to go up Holbrook Avenue, but it looks like it's a flag lot off Holbrook Road. Is this a flag lot?
0: Yeah, it looks like the driveway itself is off of Holbrook Road. It looks like it's going to be behind a house, so it definitely is a flag lot. Looks like the driveway is just past 358 Holbrook Road.
1: Tesla, just after Hill Street. 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

essentially some pawpaw game, you know. You have an elderly female seizure, 12 Delta 4 at 26 East Sycamore Street, Prospect and Boulevard Avenue. 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

0: 10 CCC Austin Circle, also call Mac Rowan West Industry Corps 2323, dispatch 22.
1: Yeah,
0: now 1-4-31-23-23, it's going to be stopped from the bathroom.
1: Got it.
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0: 1-4-33-23-23.

Anytime you still want to place a flight appointment, single 16 for female 6, 26 Charlie, one response. The parking lot is CBS 499 Montauk Highway up the Higgy Lane. 2325, dispatcher 7.

CGF Knockout of with Bay 16A, no mail 6, 26-5-1 response. Number 450, Woolen Road, Comac Custom Motor Parkway, Austin Boulevard, and CCD 4 horizontal scene requesting. Time is at 2628, expect to.

Dude, you put it right in front of the house. 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

Since there's a pop frog ambulance, adult male, chest 810 Charlie 3 at 71 Adams Road, apartment 2E, Eller Drive and Hawthorne Avenue, repeating for Central Hudson Pop Frog Ambulance. Adult male, chest 810 Charlie 3 at 71 Adams Road, apartment 2E, between Eller Drive and Hawthorne Avenue. 2334, I come out.

0: 525 Old Bay Shore. 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

0: avoid a flight fire following the internal 23 G investigation. Approach seven, Temple Lane, on the place of the following. The internal 23 G investigation. Approach seven, Temple Lane, on the place of the following. 0023 special.
1: Dispatch
0: 22. Yeah, 1431-0022. Just for one call for small smoke in the area.
1: Thanks.

0: close 31.
1: Correct IO is going to be 10 Spindle Court.
0: Affirmative.
1: And it's going to be open burn. At this time, we're having the homeowner putting it out.
0: Affirmative 20036. He said 10 Spindle Court.
1: Affirmative.

KH937 West Side Fire Department, a signal 16 for a adult male, 26 Alpha 17, 88 Doncaster Avenue, that's off the Mocha Place in Harvest Plains. Time now is 0037, dispatcher 22. Doncaster Avenue off the Mocha Place in Harvest Plains. Time now is 0037 dispatcher.

other one. Do a 24 Kissimmee Road east at Delta Riviera Drive, east Newman Road. East and Old 23 in Residential Promenade, Tuttle Long. Do 24 Kissimmee Road east at Delta Riviera Drive, east Newman Road, 0049, Section 26.

10 Delta 5 response, number 12. Sarasota Street and Comac cross from Duchess Place and Duke Avenue. 216, 20 in the medic panel. 99 00 50, 53.

0: report that to me, that I'll tell her. Being in Zone 15 automatic center for long, except you tell report that to me, that I'll tell her. At 14 center.
1: Tower Court up to Taylor Avenue, 14 and 22.

there's some light. You see, you have front camera 3, signal 16-3, MOS, 87 mil casino. Anyone else full response? In the 66, Crystal Lane, Midtown, across from the 6 Drive and Bay Area Lane. 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I'm in 129 spectrum.

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0: 031. I was actually CO alarm on off of negative readings for about 2 weeks.
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Angeles, Detroit, North Patras, 35-year-old female bleeding, 21 Delta 5, apartment number 5, at 1893 Montauk Highway, off the Robinson Boulevard, Jesus Metric. Detroit, North Patras, 35-year-old female bleeding, 21 Delta 5, apartment 5, at 1893 Montauk Highway, off the Robinson Boulevard. Department, call in, time is 406.

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runway to North Metro. Fleeing 21 Delta 5M. 893 Montauk Highway across the Robinson Boulevard. 480.

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Defense Force, Power Marine Zone, Defense Force, Defense Force, Defense Force, Defense Force, Defense Force, Defense Force, Defense Force, Defense Force, Defense Force, Defense Force, Defense Force, Defense Force, Defense Force, Defense Force, Defense Force, Defense Force, Defense Force, Defense Force, Defense Force, Defense Force, Defense Force, Defense Force, Defense Force, Defense Force, Defense Force, Defense Force, Defense Force, Defense Force, Defense Force, Defense Force, Defense Force, Defense Force, Defense Force, Defense Force, Defense Force, Defense Force, Defense Force, Defense Force, Defense Force, Defense Force, Defense Force, Defense Force, Defense Force, Defense Force, Defense Force, Defense Force, Defense Force, Defense Force, Defense Force, Defense Force, Defense Force, Defense Force, Defense Force, Defense Force, Defense Force, Defense Force, Defense Force, Defense Force, Defense Force, Defense Force, Defense Force, Defense Force, Defense Force, Defense Force, Defense Force, Defense Force, Defense Force, Defense Force, Defense Force, Defense Force, Defense Force, Defense Force, Defense Force, Defense Force, Defense Force, Defense

Specialist, call for the ambulance reactivation on your second alarm. 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

0: Number 175 Main Avenue, up in North 25th Street. The incident on 1628 Oak View, Mountain 5th. 175 Main Avenue, off of North 25th Street, 456 West.
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0: From the 525 for all, Hall Fog at 529.

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Mail overdose 23 Charlie 7 westbound platform A at the Brentwood train station. 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

0: 0 5. 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

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On the air, reactivation. Signal 1335. Westbound Northern State Parkway at exit 42 North. Repeat it for Dix Hills. On the air with a reactivation on the signal 1335. Westbound Northern State Parkway at exit 42 North. Time now 5:56.

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0: time you have 6, 22, 14, 1, 8, 65, 40 on scene, 33, medic, and 32 on scene. All your mutuals have been activated. Comac ambulance should be coming with the cyanide kit. I have Comac ambulance standing by. Green Lawn was activated to stand by. Melville to the scene, and Manor for arrest.
1: Thank you.

specialized to pop out of the ambulance and send to life 30-year-old female overdose on Charlie 4, 240 Irving Street off of Portello Avenue. You're feeding for specialized to pop out of the ambulance and send to life a 30-year-old female overdose on Charlie 4, 240 Irving Street off of Portello Avenue. 611, I count them.

0: 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The house is going to be on the far right at the exit of the Northern State Parkway.
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0: Two of them, they're on AOA signals, 23, electrical hazard, Smithtown Sanitation, 85, Old Northport Road, crossing the Indian Road, and Old Comac Road. 13, 4, Comac Fire Department signals, 23, electrical hazard, Smithtown Sanitation, 85, Old Northport Road, cross of Indian Head Road, and Old Comac Road. 7 now is 0621, dispatcher, 3M.
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2: Absolutely.

0 on the air with a signal 3 and a signal 23 from West of Hazard. The town sanitation 85 Old North Fort Road, plus Indian Head Road and Old Comac Road. Being 4, Comac Fire Department, signal 3 and signal 23 from West of Hazard. The town sanitation 85 Old North Fort Road, plus Indian Head Road and Old Comac Road. And now 0628, receptor 3 out.

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5-0 on the OJ, 216, and we're going to move to a black unit. Long Island Expressway, east of Pine Mountain Road. Repeating a motor vehicle accident on the expressway east of Pine Mountain Road. 0639, dispatch 93. Black unit. Long Island Expressway, east of Pine Mountain Road. Medic 1, you're on a

5150, I got it. Eastbound Route 495 on the ramp at Pinelands. A Toyota into a guardrail. Male with chest pain.

0: Put them on the road. I'll be the extra guy.
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0: got a eastbound route 185 on the on-ramp at Pinewood.
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1: 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That's full call there.
0: I don't know where you're operating at. Right near the garage, four half, the prefab, all on the ridge line, just burning up there.
1: Yeah, that's cool. 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

0: be transported.
1: 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They're not at scene yet, station yet, but they are on the way.
0: All right, 10-4. What's the status of East Norfolk?
1: No response. We've gone through the entire 2nd Division and into the 4th. We're trying to get you 2 covered ambulances.
2: This is 65 with 28. You want us to the scene?
0: Yeah, 10-4.
2: On the 2.
1: 65, you're on 2649.
0: Zero, have BLA go to quarters, sir.

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yesterday, about unknown 32 Delta 1. Front lawn of 3700 West Pine Road on Triple Boulevard C for Bedford Ambulance. Now unknown 32 Delta 1. Front lawn of 3700 West Pine Road on Triple Boulevard C for Bedford Ambulance.

25th and South 26th Street. Repeating, 8-0-42, I just follow number 13, Levy Boulevard, between South 25th and South 26th Street. 740 is back to 25th.

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1: 안 엔지니어 5 5 5 5 5 5 5 5 5 5 5 5 5 5 5 5 5 5 5 5 5 5 5 5 5 5 5 5 5 5 5 5 5 5 5 5 5 5 5 5 5 5 5 5 5 5 5 5 5 5 5 5 5 5 5 5 5 5 5 5 5 5 5 5 5 5 5 5 5 5 5 5 5 5 5 5 5 5 5 5 5 5 5 5 5 5 5 5 5 5 5 5 5 5 5 5 5 5 5 5 5 5 5 5 5 5 5 5 5 5 5 5 5 5 5 5 5 5 5 5 5 5 5 5 5 5 5 5 5 5 5 5 5 5 5 5 5 5 5 5 5 5 5 5 5 5 5 5 5 5 5 5 5 5 5 5 5 5 5 5 5 5 5 5 5 5 5 5 5 5 5 5 5 5 5 5 5 5 5 5 5 5 5 5 5 5

Wildfire Company, it's on the scene. There's a 4-year-old man with abdominal pain. 17, 18, 18, 18, 18, 18, 18, 18, 18, 18, 18, 18, 18, 18, 18, 18, 18, 18, 18, 18, 18, 18, 18, 18, 18, 18, 18, 18, 18, 18, 18, 18, 18, 18, 18, 18, 18, 18, 18, 18, 18, 18, 18, 18, 18, 18, 18, 18, 18, 18, 18, 18, 18, 18, 18, 18, 18, 18, 18, 18, 18, 18, 18, 18, 18, 18, 18, 18, 18, 18, 18, 18, 18, 18, 18, 18, 18, 18, 18, 18, 18, 18, 18, 18, 18, 18, 18, 18, 18, 18, 18, 18, 18, 18, 18, 18, 18, 18, 18, 18, 18, 18, 18, 18, 18, 18, 18, 18, 18, 18, 18, 18, 18, 18, 18, 18, 18, 18, 18, 18, 18, 18, 18, 18, 18, 18, 18,

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1: KEE 4440 Park Fire Department, 8-7-0-16-31, you're also female with abdominal pains. 125 West 23rd Street, that's up the Grand Boulevard, and Park Avenue. 814 is back 24.

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Bicycle 13 on medical alarm. 35 RK Drive up Muggins Boulevard, 3300, repeated for Hapag, a Chanel 13 automatic alarm. 35 RK Drive up of Muggins Boulevard, 3300, 824.

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1: You can go to 525 at 4-4.
0: Charlie, pop up 525, 8-20, man.

Charlie, 46-year-old female, chest pain, and Charlie 1 in Knobville, 38 Richmond Boulevard, Building 6, Unit 3B Bravo, 3 Tango Alpha. A 46-year-old female with chest pain, and Charlie 1 in Knobville, 38 Richmond Boulevard, Building 6, Unit 3B, at 832 5.

0: Okay.
1: 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Roger. Roger.
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Male unconscious, 31 Charlie 2 at Wound Care. 15 Park Avenue off West Main Street, repeating for Bayshore. Yeah, the 73-year-old male unconscious, 31 Charlie 2. Good Samaritan, the Wound Care, 15 Park Avenue off West Main Street, 849.

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Roger, hop on second alarm, 41-year-old male, respiratory difficulty 2, 110 North Parkway, Hop Street. Roger, hop on second alarm, 41-year-old male, respiratory difficulty 2, 110 North Parkway, Hop Street. 929.

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Lucid driver is needed. Repeating, we're on top on the air with Bay Second Signal 3 for 94-year-old male falls. Lucid driver is needed. 10-14, dispatch 26.

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0: somewhere. 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

0: got that update, IL.
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0: All right, everybody, 21.
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0: 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In the laundry area of the Isopan Animal Shelter, 200 South Technology Drive, Carlton Avenue. 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The town of Isopan Animal Shelter, 200 South Technology Drive, off Carlton Avenue. Company 1 at the area, 1105, KD299, operator 14.
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0: Parish Chief, Fur County, was a third party call for an inside odor gas in the laundry area.
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0: Papa, Nenio, Phenom, Sigma 2, 10, I have 11, Chief Drive, 4. Central, I can pop on in 10-year-old female, 6, 7, 10, 5, 11, 6, 7, 10, 5, 11, 6, 7, 10, 5, 11, 6, 7, 10, 5, 11, 6, 7, 10, 5, 11, 6, 7, 10, 5, 11, 6, 7, 10, 5, 11, 6, 7, 10, 5, 11, 6, 7, 10, 5, 11, 6, 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

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Repeating for Bedford Ambulance, 6 months old male, the contraction is Charlie 1, 39.

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0: 180. 180. 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

centralized behind 19 yards. Motor pathway off of Park. Keep centralized on 75, 19, 70, 14, 70. Motor pathway of Park, 14, 40.

310 Conk ambulance. The fall. Good day. Scatter place. Who is Francis Henry, Cookin' Hill Road. Plane handle, 1453.

male flight of Palmin AF 16 for the duty crew. 77-year-old male flight commander, primary cab, route 112.

Road, the Excel Squad, following a sales flying through the field set of fire motor vehicle accident. In front of number 18 Pine Hill Lane, also Concealer Street. Repeating for Dixell, Seagull 23 Fuel Spill at the end of a fire motor vehicle accident in front of number 18 Pine Hill Lane, also Concealer Street. Borris, rescue fire, 2 weekend to respond, 1510, specialty.

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1: Roger, sir.

an alarm, now on 030 Delta 1 and a tow truck on Best Memorial Highway between Sycamore Lane and Blacksburg Road. 84, central lights and second alarm. Mail unknown, 32 Delta 1, and the tow truck on Best Memorial Highway between Sycamore Lane and Blacksburg Road. 1520.

Zero, the kill spot upon 1623. Oil gas for victim number 18, Thornwood Drive, with a call straight past. Repeating for the kill, 1623, order of gas for the victim. Number 18, Thornwood Drive, with a call straight past. Oil rescue, fire, medic to respond, 1534, dispatch station.

1912 male bleeding, 1056 American Avenue, that's up to Sherbrooke and Farragut Road. 1541 is special point four. One 131, 180, 1541.

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1: Got some
0: VI engines getting on the road.
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0: Stand by.
2: The Air 55 is falling, go through. 14 is going to be on the road momentarily.
1: Derek, you're going to get 14 momentarily.
0: Not enough, what time?
1: Do you have reading?
0: Negative. I got nothing on 5-2 meters. But if they're going to get on the road, then we'll have to check with this.
1: Do you want me to start out National Grid or hold off?
0: Yeah, hold off.
1: Okay, Roger 315.

0: Isaac in the back. There's definitely smoke back here. Looks like the sprinklers have gone off. It's pretty wet also.
1: Loading
0: on three side. Loading on three side.
2: Last unit calling. Your nearest hydrant is going to be on the east side of the shopping center. You have 243 on the ramp, and you have 17 on the ramp.
0: I-20, I want to let first fuel coming in, I want to come in the east side by station 3. The loading dock's open, no fire up there, but there's definitely...
1: 017 around.
2: You're on the road. Chief wants you to come on the 3 side of the building near the loading dock.
0: The beach don't pass station 3 coming from that side. The loading dock coming that way. Station 3
1: 1-6-1. You want 3 or 7 from headquarters?
0: Seven.

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0: All right, Fireman. Station 2, 360, crew status.
1: 0362, we got a driver, 1A, B.
0: That's Fireman. You got two firemen at headquarters.
1: Do they have a driver?
0: Yeah, that's Fireman. They're a driver, 1A, 1B.
1: We're going to head out on 2.
0: All right, that's Fireman 2. You're going to pick up the manpower at headquarters?
1: We'll pick up the manpower.
0: All right, Fireman. You're on a 2 at 1611, 2.

0: Avenue off of Ridgeport. For Bayshore, a 42-year-old male respiratory system Delta 4. 19 Bayshore Avenue off of Ridgeport. 1612, back them up.
1: That's Prime Minister Phil. All right, 361 at 1612. 361, 362, if needed. Got to hide in front of 75 Poplar and in front of 606 Ferndale. And you're going in for an automatic, a pull station by the side door.

0: Go ahead, Cap. We found the store manager and have to stay put in one spot. 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You know what he's got. I'll find him. 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It's quick. Not present.
1: They're going to get the 4-digit passcode right now.

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1: 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All Terrace units. Authority 361 officer, signal 4 at 1618.

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emergency on the call. Drake Mysterio Radiology, number 2087 near Park Avenue, at the full White Oak Street, and Stevenson Place, 1649, Dimension 26. 145, Houston, 10.

alarm, a 3-year-old female with knee injuries, 30 out of the field. 1705 Brentwood Road off of Palmec Road. For Brentwood, 3-year-old female with knee injuries, 30 out of the field. Farm, Mr. Strawberry Field, 1705 Brentwood Road off of Palmec Road. 1.

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Repeating the Westside Troop. 84-year-old female, Falls, 17 Bravo 4, 25 Wavecrest Avenue, I'll take you late. 1707, Markham.

9 6 on West 5 6 4 16. 84 Yield Female Full 17 Bravo 4 number 25 Wavecrest Avenue between Ziggy Lane and First Street 1708 Saxwell. Wavecrest Avenue between Ziggy Lane and First Street 1708 Saxwell. 1780 and 18 1708.

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This alarm is the patrol cell testing patrol 3. 450 Hill Road off of Silver Mud. 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

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Bravo 1, Bravo 1, Bravo 1, Bravo 1, Bravo 1, Bravo 1, Bravo 1, Bravo 1, Bravo 1, Bravo 1, Bravo 1, Bravo 1, Bravo 1, Bravo 1, Bravo 1, Bravo 1, Bravo 1, Bravo 1, Bravo 1, Bravo 1, Bravo 1, Bravo 1, Bravo 1, Bravo 1, Bravo 1, Bravo 1, Bravo 1, Bravo 1, Bravo 1, Bravo 1, Bravo 1, Bravo 1,

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Repeating for Bohemia Fire Department, commercial structure fire at Orland and Cohen, 3480 Veterans Memorial Highway off Sycamore Avenue, 1729 Fire Company.

call zero, be here, me fire department on the air with a structure fire at Owen and Cohen, 3480 Vets Memorial Highway, Cross Street, Sycamore Avenue, and Ocean Avenue. For Bohemia, a structure fire at 3480 Vets Memorial Highway, Cross Street, Sycamore Avenue, and Ocean Avenue at 1731.

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0: 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Yeah, it looks like P12 good up there.
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0: I'm just going to
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0: deal
1: on the
0: side
1: by myself.
0: Alright, Roger,

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Repeating 50 Charles, the signal 23 to the rear, number 1140, call Sierra. All right, rescue fire to respond, ETC, dispatch, there's something.

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